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I don't know, girl, if you really love me, but if you do, honey, you might as well put me

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That's exactly what this man would do. Catch the first Greyhound bus I can find out of this little old one-horse town. So I think you've been giving up that love to Jimmy, baby. Mm-mm, that ain't right. Law, if that's true, you might as well take that 44. Put me 6

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And David and I recorded it on his last David Bowie Tonight's album. We're going to do that together tonight. I want everybody, listen, I want you to sway with me. And we're going to sing it together tonight.

that was told to me. If you see someone doing wrong, just take care of your business and leave them alone.

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I know my time is coming, but I'm in no rush. Many hearts have been broken because someone lied. My advice is let your conscience be your guide.

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If someone you love is seen with someone else, don't take their word, find out for yourself.

0: Thank you very much, San Francisco. It's always good to be back here. It's a new song.
1: Musik ist meine Religion, Blues mein Gebet, Radio Blues und Rock Garage.

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Some call him a healer, Mr. Lucky too.

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'Cause if you don't,

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0: 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I would say the kind of music I make is soulful, bluesy, rock and roll. I'm a big Otis Redding, Robert Plant, Rolling Stones, Beatles fan, so it's a hodgepodge of all of that.
1: So Blue Mist Road. 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

0: Thank you very much, San Francisco. 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This is a new song.
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Mississippi, 1917. 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

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There's a song that's all about love. I know it sounds very cheesy, but we're in Switzerland, you fucking love cheese, so. This song's called Anytime You Need Me, all right?